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0: 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Wā kare mātai ki tupu, we say tipu, I says, well, it's not that.
1: It's not that tupu.
0: He kupu anō te tupu.
1: Yeah.
0: It's not tupu, right.
1: He mana te mana,
0: yeah.
1: He tupu, right. Te tupu.
0: He mana te mana, he tupu, te tupu. Yeah. See, someone might have more mana in terms of, well, te tuakana.
1: Yeah.
0: Te tera mana tera. Ākwa nei whea he ariki, tērā mana tērā. Engari, nui ake te tupu o tērā.
2: Right, yeah. Yeah.
0: Hey.
2: Yeah.
0: It's like some of those, you know. These days, shoddy diners back in the day. Hey, they were pretty
1: gross. Engari, e nui tō rātou tupu.
0: Oh, man, because you could only get, you go there for that taste.
1: You go there for that taste.
0: You know?
1: Yeah, that grill hasn't been cleaned in generations.
0: That's because of the flavour.
1: Koe nā te tupu.
0: That's right. That's right. Yeah. And koe ra tērā kupu.
1: Yeah.

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1: We are Tiny Live.
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4: Nau mai whakatau mai ki a taringa. 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
5: So, mihi ana, Ngāti Pikiao, o tira Aotearoa, e ai te kōreo, te ure tāre o te kingitanga. 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And then the peace was cemented between Ngāti Raukawa and Waikato through the marriage of Te Aotearangi Kāhu Tuatahi, the mokopuna of Ngā Tokowaru, to Tāwhia ki te rangi, who was the great-grandfather of Kingi Pōtatau, Tāwhia ki te rangi, Tuata, Rawanganga, yeah, great-grandfather.
6: On a different side?
5: No, Pōtatau's great-grandfather.
6: All right, yeah.
5: Married Te Aotearangi Kāhu Tuatahi.
6: Okay.
5: Who was Ngāti Raukawa.
6: Okay.
5: And she has Waikato ancestry, but she was living in Paneha'akua, close to Maunga Tautari. Now, Te Putu, in the war campaigns, Te Putu didn't take part in the war campaigns in his lifetime. But as, and he was still alive, and then Tāwhia ki te rangi was fronted the war. It was his son, ne? But Te Putu was the same. He didn't go out and fight. Te Putu died, and Tāwhia ki te rangi took up the utu for the killing of his father. Ne? This is Game of Thrones. It's Game of
7: I'm thinking Aiki. Of all the houses.
5: Yeah, exactly. And this every iwi, he kōrero whenei.
7: Aye.
5: Ne? And that was sort of a defining factor for Te Whero Pōtatau to be king, was he had these qualities. One, whakapapa.
6: Mm-hmm.
5: And two, all these other things. And he had Te met, but he was a fighter.
7: Yeah.
5: So that's an example. And when he didn't want to take on, there's also kōrero and rahui, you know, we talked about some of them, but he had dues to pay.
7: Yeah.
5: Because people had moved against the family. And he had numbers that he needed to call. And it was one of the reasons why he didn't want to be king, because he still had needed to exact utu.
6: Right.
5: And he knew if he was to be king, he had to let all of that go and set an example for the rest of Māoridom to follow. Like, me mitu era, hey, how often, and you look, nā ngā tūpuna era mahi, and I'm not afraid to say, e tai o ngā mahi a o tātou mātou tūpuna e o mā, kare whaihua ki a tātou inaene.
7: Yeah.
5: You can't go around donging everyone and,
7: or eat anyone.
5: Yeah, that's why you play a slap game. Hey, but back then, hey, the slap was me patu.
6: Yeah.
5: But when Pōtatau said, no, that's enough, he was Waikato out, all they needed to say, who was organising the hit?
7: Yeah,
5: the hit was going to happen, and it was for Kingi Pōtatau's, well, he wasn't king yet, his auntie. And it was Ngāti Haua that killed her and ate her.
7: Mm-hmm.
5: And I went walk there at night.
7: Ki Kiripaka.
5: Yeah.
7: Mm.
5: Yeah, kei konei. Mm. And she was cooked and was the last kaitagata ki konei. Mm. 5 minutes that way.
6: Wow.
5: About 10 minutes walk.
7: There's a pakekehu about it, Elma.
5: Oh, that's right. And so there's a lot of things that Ariki, he gave away, and that was one of them. Yeah, was, well, he had to pronounce war upon Ngāti Haua, but he didn't. And
6: right.
5: Mutamihana, who was
7: Mutamihana,
5: no te whare, wow, inaene. And this is something that I was talking to Ngāhui about. I was going, tātou tainui, te whare o tāmihana Wenimu tāmihana tara PPP kā pai. Te whare o tara PPP kā pai. Te whare ariki o tara PPP kāore.
6: Ok.
5: Yeah. Te whare ariki o te whero, ai. Ai. But ka tau I kone, and I'll talk about I o tō tainui nei, ka tau kupotata e kīngi. 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Ki raro ki roto ki waho ki mua ki muri I te kingitanga.
7: Mm.
5: So that stopped being said. So you can say the house of Tamihana, the yeah. PPP, but not the royal household.
6: Yeah.
7: Yeah.
5: Engari, te whare o te heuheu, he whare ariki.
6: Okay.
5: Now you need to maintain it. Just because, and koutou, you know, some of you go, I come from ariki, well we all do.
7: Yeah.
5: Tamate ariki nui. Ei, toroa, he ariki era, a tūpuna o tātou. Engari nāne, a kao.
7: Yeah.
5: You need to maintain the ritenga, the whakahaere and tikanga of what it means to look after a whare ariki.
6: Right.
7: Yeah.
5: Not just claim pedigree from there.
7: Yeah.
6: Yeah.
5: Ei, so there's rules of engagement, and if you look at tikanga in that light, there's rules of engagement in how you... look after a whare ariki and your tikanga practices for it to maintain, be maintained as a whare ariki.

0: Māori.
1: Taringa, he mea tuku nā te wānanga o Aotearoa. 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
3: Raupatu, he whenua, he wai, he tangata. Raupatu, the land, the water, the people.
4: Te Puia was always thinking about the future of her people, saying, if I dream alone. If we all dream together, we can succeed. She changed her mind about education. King Koriki wanted his adopted son, Robert Te Kotahi Mahuta, to be a mechanic, but Te Puia intervened and sent him to Mount Albert Grammar School in Auckland. Later, he became the principal negotiator for Waikato's continuing claims against the Crown regarding their land confiscation to its settlement 20 years ago.
3: Kia tupu, kia hua, kia puawai. 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
3: Kia tupu, kia hua, kia puawai. 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
3: Every episode, we usually start off with a kiwaha o te wiki. But sometimes with our iwi o te wiki guests, they change it up with a kianga. So he kiwaha ki anga rānei. Do you have any of those to share with us?
4: I guess one of the big ones is whanake whakamua.
5: Whanake whakamua.
4: Develop forward, eh?
3: That's mean.
4: Developments, eh? Whether it's real development, personal developments, iwi development.
5: Whanake whakamua.
4: Whanake whakamua.
5: Apai hoki ki au te mana o taki.
4: Yeah.
6: Raupatu. He whenua, he wai, he tangata. Raupatu, the land, the water, the people.
7: In 1926, a royal commission was appointed called the Sim Commission, chaired by Supreme Court Judge William Sim, to consider the confiscations under the New Zealand Settlement Act 1863. The Sim Commission's findings and recommendations was that the compensation be granted pursuant to the Waikato Maniapoto Māori Claims Settlement Act Trust Fund for an annual payment be given to the Tainui Board Trust Fund and the Tainui Māori Trust Board to administer those funds for the benefit of Māori in the Waikato whose lands had been confiscated.
6: Kia tupu, kia hua, kia puawai. To grow, to prosper, to flourish.

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1: Ciao Radio Fana. Today we look at the days of the week. Rahina is the Māori kupu for Monday. Rahina, Monday.
0: He reo kōrero, he reo ora.
2: A spoken language is a living language.

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0: 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Oi anō?
1: No re, Whioke.
2: Whioke.
1: A te tei tauira.
2: That's like, yeah, fuzzy, eh?
1: Yeah, fuzzy. Yeah. I just hear the...
0: Koia.
2: Okay. Well... 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
0: Whioke.
1: Have you got bros and they just, that's all they do when you talk to them? Or they just go, shh.

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0: You are Rima Fa.
5: Nau mai whakatau mai ki a taringa. Nā te wānanga o Aotearoa. Ki runga i te reo irirangi o Tainui.
6: I remember sitting out there before, you mentioned this quick little kōrero, Pāua something, Pāua...
7: Pāua Pukunui, Pāua Taringa Rahirahi.
6: Mm-hmm. Yeah, hea te, what's the context behind that?
7: So Taringa Rahirahi is about his observation. He was quite observant. Used to, you know, in some of the kōrero, he used to sit at the, you know, ka noho te rangatira. Ki te ahi kā, closer to the fire, but he'll sit at the back to be able to listen to the iwi speak.
6: Ah.
8: So there's backbiters! Well, that's where the kōrero goes down.
9: That's where it goes down, man. Yeah. Round the ashtrays.
8: I like how you say, Taringa Rairi was observant.
7: Yes.
8: And you know,
7: yep.
8: I don't know if I've said on Taringa I rongau I te awa tupua I whanganui, te taonga tohunga o reira ko tūrama tēnei. And kare kore I putai tēnei I te arakupi matua o na kaumātua ki aia. Tana kōrero, I te titiro aku taringa, I te whakarongo aku kanohi.
9: Wow.
8: And that's that multi-sensory.
7: Yep.
6: Yeah.
8: You know, I tētahi e kōrero ana ki au, I can actually see what's going into my ears, you know what I mean? Because you're for your imagination. And etai waka ki te kui etahi mea kai te whakarongo koe. Hea te oro, what I hear, ei. Nei tei, ana.
7: That is, I like that.
8: Yeah.
7: You see, but you are not seen.
8: Yeah. Yeah, kui rā.
7: Pāua Pukunui, it's about humility.
8: Yeah.
7: You know, well, e ai ki ngā kōrero Pāua used to leave this, he used to eat the scrap kai so his iwi could eat the,
6: nice.
7: The primal cuts. And just being humble, you know, ko te mea nui, ko te iwi. So that's here, some of our kōrero on Parehauraki, you know, used to eat the, but the delicacies to see to most of our tupuna, you know, like a tero tero and type of guy. So
8: yeah, it's like the skin on Kentucky Fried Chicken.
7: Yeah. The good old livers and the hearts.
6: Yeah.
8: Nga ate ate.
7: Aye. So he's to leave the primal cuts for his, you know, mo te iwi ki te kai. And
8: do you like tero tero?
7: Oh, it's a quiet taste. It's depending on the time and, you know, if the moon aligns right, then.
8: And who cooks it? And who's cleaned it?
9: Well, yeah, who's cleaned it?
7: Usually, Ngāti Hauwa, you know, my partner's from Ngāti Hauwa, so every time I'm usually in Ngāti Hauwa is usually when the...
8: That's Tero Tero Country.
7: Yep.
9: Yes, sir.
7: They do make a good Tero Tero, actually.
8: Yep. And blood gravy.
7: Yep.
9: Ooh.
8: Yep. That's what gravy is, people. If you make a real gravy, you know, it's all the blood that's got...
6: The juice.
8: The mai, it the kiko, the meaty. Yeah.
7: So yeah, they cook a good tero tero. I like how because they plait it beautifully too, so it actually looks...
6: Oh.
7: Yeah.
9: Make it look nice.
6: They make it look presentable.
8: Yeah, we used to play tricks on our cousins. I won't name who they were. And tell them to blow the tero tero to clean it out. But before you put the hose in it. No, you blow it before you put the hose in. Anyway, I love you, my cousins. That trick got played on me too.
9: Yep.
6: You got to learn it from somewhere.
9: Got to learn it somewhere, yeah.
8: So koe raka, so Pāua Taringa Rahirahi, Pāua Pukunui.
7: So it's about, humility and observation.
6: Where, I want to know, maybe just yours, but where are the marae around your area?
8: Kia ora.
7: Ah, ka pai, so we've got Wharekawa marae in Kaiowa. Yes. Kerepehi marae over in Kerepehi.
8: Yeah.
7: He ahua rere ki tawa marae, he marae.
6: Where's Kerepehi?
7: Kerepehi's not too far from Ngātea, between Ngātea, Pairoa, between Pairoa on your way to Thames there. Yeah. So you've got Ngātea, Pairoa, and then Hoterini, or Te Kauairanga.
8: Yeah.
7: Te Kauairanga Te Ngomatuei, or Tawa Wahi.
8: Yeah.
7: And then just in between those, you've got
8: quite a length,
9: It's quite a stretch.
8: From Wharekawa.
7: Yeah.
8: And Ngā Maunga. And sorry.
7: Kohi nui, te maunga i Kaiowa, ko Whakatiwai te awa.
8: Whakatiwai.
7: Whakatiwai. And then you got Waiheke as well.
8: Yeah.
7: Pinitahi marae over in Waiheke.
6: Yes.
8: So pewhia tō whanau ngā tanga ki a Ngāti Wai, mera iwi o Waiheke. Ko wai anō nei wi o Waiheke? Pāua ko Waiheke.
7: Ngāti wai ke Aotea.
8: What about Ngāti Manuhiri? Are they in there?
7: Ngāti Manuhiri, not to my knowledge. No,
8: I'm just grilling you.
7: Yeah. I see. Whakamātou te ori. Korohere will do the same thing, I think.
8: Yeah. I'll probably get a ring after you listen to
9: you. Yeah.
8: Of felicitations.
9: Of felicitations.
8: Yeah.
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8: 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Mm-hmm. 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
7: Tipa i te puaha o Waikato.
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9: Oh, sure.
7: Ai. 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
9: Ai, yeah.
7: Yeah, so.
8: A Horo Whenua?
7: A Horo Whenua, yeah.
8: Oh, yeah.
7: So, koi kai aia ngā mahi kai rākau. Meki, ana. He ingoa nā te whānau tuata, nā pāua iho atu atu ki a Horo Whenua taua, te ika haihai kūpenga. But I'll leave that story.
8: I has it a guess though, that it's from there that we have the kupu whakarite, he ika haihai kūpenga.
6: Okay. You need to break down this kupu whakarite for me.
8: Okay, so ika.
6: Yeah, I was just thinking, it's got to be related to ika āwhiro.
8: Yeah, it can be, but not all the time.
6: Okay.
8: But ika?
6: Fish.
8: Hai hai.
6: To cut up.
8: I like it. Chop. She's like doing this.
9: She's doing karate kung fu pants.
8: And kupinga?
6: Net.
8: Yep. So put it all together, what do you get?
6: Ika chop net.
8: Yep. So and what sort of person would that be?
6: Some sort of warrior.
8: Yeah. Yeah.
6: Okay. Looking at you two
9: there. So when you go knitting? You go mahi kupinga.
7: Kupinga.
9: You catch a whole lot of fish.
6: Yes.
9: And one fish might...
8: Keep threshing.
9: So
8: yeah, even though...
9: I've got my cardigan and then you got a whole lot of... Got a school of fish and one fish.
6: Okay, so it gets out of the net.
8: No, it fights to the end.
7: Fights to the end, yeah.
8: Right. It'll keep... It'll, yes.
6: Oh, it'll, keep threshing until the contain. Net is...
8: You got to remember they weave their next day. So if you get something like a... Oh, maybe not that because barracudas are in the deep, but some of the fish, and it's a rarangai, ko he mea raranga. And then you get a fish doing that, ruins your net.
6: Yeah.
8: Hey, and it can be used, well, it's been taught to me both in the positive and not the negative, but someone that sometimes ikahai kuping and someone who just goes to a hui for a fight.
9: Yeah, that's how I learned that context.
8: Yeah, they just want to, you know. And then the other time, someone that won't give...
6: But if a disruptor.
8: Yeah, it can be a disruptor.
9: And a
8: kei te aho, te horopaki.
9: Yeah.
8: Mm-hmm.
7: But it's kind of like ninjutsu.
8: Yeah.
7: Kind of a bit of a ninja. Can't be contained or... You know.
8: Yeah.
7: Yeah, so that's... e te o ngā tamariki a pāwara o ko tukutuku.
8: Mm.
7: Te kupuna ika haihai kupenga.

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1: Taringa, he mea tuku nā te wānanga o Aotearoa. 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
3: Raupatu, he whenua, he wai, he tangata. Raupatu, the land, the water, the people.
4: In February 1938, Tūmati agreed to an annual offer of £5,000 by the government with the provision for further negotiations. However, 2 months later, Tūmati died. Negotiations were postponed till 1946, where Te Puia agreed to Prime Minister Peter Fraser's offer of £5,000 in perpetuity. In time, Tūmati's hope for negotiations to resume between Waikato and the Crown came to fruition to complete their Raupatu settlement in 95.
3: Kia tupu, kia hua, kia puawai. To grow, to prosper, to flourish.
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3: Patu. He whenua, he wai, he tangata. Raupatu, the land, the water, the people.
4: Mai te whakatūngo te ki ingitanga i te kotahi mano e waru rauri matikau māwaru, e kaha whakahe ana te kāwanatango o te rā i te ki ingitanga. 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
6: Kiwa. 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
7: Te kiwaha!
8: Kei a koe e roa ana.
6: Kei a koe e roa ana.
8: Kei a koe e roa ana.
6: What do you think that okay, I like what we've been doing. E a ki o whakaro te tikanga o tērā kiwaha, Erika? Kei a koe e roa ana.
9: Like, take your time?
6: Yeah, you're warm.
9: Warm, okay.
6: Has something to do with time.
8: Yeah.
9: Oh, you took your time?
6: Nearly. So it's part of a cold. Negative connotation of this one.
9: Oh, okay.
6: Yeah.
9: Like, you took too long.
6: Yeah, no, like, you're late.
8: You're late. Oh, yeah.
6: You're the one that's making things long. And thing, hey.
9: Yeah.
10: Patu, he whenua, he wai, he tangata. Raupatu, the land, the water, the people.
11: King Taupio returned to the Waikato disheartened from his trip to England. He saw his people were impoverished, stricken by the land wars and confiscations. He established the Pokai, originally called Punakai, or source of food, on Kingitanga Marae, that he could attend annually and encourage the people to return to their marae. He said, "I have instituted this gathering to feed the widowed, the bereaved, and the destitute. It is a doorway that has been opened to the multitudes of people in the bounty of food." The first pokai was held at Whatiwhati Hoi in March 1885.
10: Kia tupu, kia hua, kia puawai. To grow, to prosper, to flourish.

0: Here's another phrase we can use around the whare in the evenings. 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
2: he fafe fafe.
3: A meddler. 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
4: Just like our kids. 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
2: Yeah, koia. Yeah, yeah. Stop meddling around, man. Stop moving around all the time. Kia tau.
4: Kia
2: tau. 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Could be positive too. Fafe fafe, I suppose, in a way that somebody just constantly has to work. This car keeps still.
3: Ah, right.
4: Kia ora.
3: Yes.
1: Jai te mai. Hey.
0: Te waharoa ki te ao marama. Te waharoa with Hims.
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1: Kote, rapea.
0: Rapea.
1: So we looked at koia and how it's used to emphasize or change the context of something.
0: Yeah.
1: And I thought e pai ki te.
0: Add on.
2: Koia rapea.
1: So whakarongo te wai. Next. Māku rapea, māku rapea, māku koe e awhie.
0: So I'm happy for you.
1: Is the composer like questioning, or I might help you?
0: Yeah.
1: Or I might help you, rapia?
0: Yeah.
1: It's actually it's an indeed. I will indeed.
2: Ah.
1: Yeah. So when someone says, oh, kia kai tātou ki tēnei wharekai, say, ai rapia. Absolutely.
2: Okay.
1: Ai rapia.
2: Oh, yeah. So it's,
1: kia haere rapia ki reira. Let's go there.
0: Thank you for bringing that back for me.
1: Mm-hmm.
0: Yeah, because I wareware au I reira rā tērā kōrero iriana.
1: Aye.
0: Yeah, awesome. Yeah, māku rapia.

0: उसको पकड़ मेका ठिकाना नहीं.
1: It was Kingi Mahuta who established the pokai. True or false? It was Kingi Mahuta who established the pokai. True or false? False. Kingi Tawhiao established the pokai.
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1: Ha kina kina e whakakaha i te whānau i te iwi katoa.
4: If you lost the bet, you'd have to do a dare. Had to walk down Jasmine Street in a bloody netball dress. I had to walk down there in a hula skirt, something else. It was, we had a blast, baby.
1: E hara i te toa takitahi, engari, e toa takitini.
4: Bro, JD had the black book, and I tell you, it was a legendary book, bro. It had all the phone numbers.
1: Whakarongo mai, hākari hā kinakina, every Saturday morning from 8 till 10, with JD and Namu, and you'll find it by searching Hākari with two A's on

0: Ko tā tātou kiwaha I tēnei wiki e hoa mā?
1: Tae ana.
0: Tae ana.
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1: Tae ana.
0: Tae ana.
1: Or would we T-A- drag the... Tae ana.
0: Tae ana. I think just tae ana.
1: Tae ana.
0: T-A-I-E-A. 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
0: Tae.
1: Does it mean flash, eh?
0: Yeah. It means when someone is looking well... So e hoa mā, ko te tikanga o tēnei, ko te hanga o tētahi tangata, te papai o te hanga o tētahi tangata. 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
1: mm-hmm.
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1: Oh.
0: Tai ana.
1: Ngā mihi ahoa.
0: I would use it when someone is dapper, or really, you know, really informal dress.
1: Yeah.
0: Yeah, kia tai e ana tō te hanga o te tangata.
1: Right. What about that pretty well-known catchy song from Ngā Tūmanako?
0: Yes.
1: Tae, te tū.
0: Te tū. Aye.
1: Yeah, that's a cool waiata.
0: That's a cool waiata, yes. And to my understanding of that waiata, just using that as a focus point, is talking about the stance of our wahine.
1: Yeah.
0: And the way they carry themselves. So not so much just about their clothing, the way they clothe themselves, but how
1: but
0: they carry
1: how,
0: yourselves.
1: Yeah, how they carry themselves.
0: Yeah, yeah.
1: And because that was a poi too, eh?
0: Yeah, yeah.
1: So it was
0: yeah.
1: all about basically celebrating women.
0: Yeah, absolutely. Yeah, yeah. yeah. Tihei ki te whaia. Tihei ki te taia. Tihei ki a

0: That's a good thing.
1: Yo, these guys got something special.
0: Timely live.
2: Working a maira te tatau o te waharoa.
1: Te waharoa with him.
3: Kupu whakari te rite rite jari te mai. Hey,
4: he manawa popore puts others' needs ahead of his or her own.

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1: Hala. Thanks one to no one, Pano. Thanks one to no one.
2: Jai to my hey.
3: Te waharoa ki te taiao.
4: Te waharoa with hims.
5: No mai ki te waharoa with hims.
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0: Y muayata heifaka mahau, he kōrero heifaka oho oho.
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0: Whakarewa mai o whakaaro, whakarongo mai ki te waharoa with Hems.
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0: 288 Aoi, and all it means is...
1: Too late. You've missed it.
0: Too late, you missed it.
2: Too late, you missed it.
0: Yeah. Who have you heard use this?
2: Man, I can't remember the last time I heard it.
0: Yeah.
2: We've progressed well.
0: Yeah.
1: Right,
2: in terms of Te Reo
1: Māori. Yeah.
2: But these are one of the... Hey, these are one of the dimes of the 90s and 80s.
0: Quinn, I think even before then, it's one I hear from a particular generation.
2: Oh, yeah.
0: No ngā paipakeke.
2: Mm-hmm.
0: So, Quinn, I did that one, me tino rango nei a Timothy.
2: Aye, aye, aye.

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1: Hirata is the third king. True or false? Hirata is the third king. True or false? False. Mahuta is the third king.
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2: E hoi ana tō waka kiwhia.
1: Where are you paddling your canoe to?
0: Where are you going?
2: E hoi ana tō waka kiwhia.
1: Yeah.
2: Like, do we say it as a pātai or?
1: Yeah.
2: Where the heck do you think you're going?
1: Yeah.
2: Okay.
1: But, oh, you give a context. Ine e moe kei tēne te kiwhai.
0: Wa anō ki eiku te waka pūkei katoa te preti.
1: Yeah.
0: A te tangata, so someone is at a hākari.
2: Mm.
0: And they are piling it on, like
2: yep,
0: they're getting
2: like
0: ready
2: they're never gonna
0: for
2: eat again.
0: Winter hibernation.
1: Yeah.
2: Right.
0: Come out to tetei. E hoi ana tō waka ki hia. Where are you going with all that provision?
2: Mm,
1: yeah.
2: Okay. Yeah.
1: So that's the kiwaha.
2: Okay.
1: Do you really need that much food?
0: Yeah. Yeah, are you not coming back? Like, is this it for you?
3: Huakina mai rā te tatau o te waharoa.
4: Te waharoa with him.
5: Sheesh. Girl, I'm about to have

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3: Talking constantly about one's desires and hopes.
4: Nō reira, ko tētehi tangata ne, he nui ngona mina mina, he nui ngona tirohanga ki tua.
2: Yeah, and constantly talking about what they want to achieve and constantly doing it, you know.
3: Consistency.
4: He tangata ka whakatinana e ngā kōrero.
2: Oh, it's not so much whakatinana, this is more about you talking about it all the time. It's more about the conversation you have. So somebody who constantly talks about what their desires are and what their hopes are. Not so much achieving it, but it's about you consistently talking about it. Yeah.
4: Tēnā koe.
1: Jai te mai. Hey.
0: Te waharoa ki te ao marama.
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6: Tainui Live endeavours to adhere to the guidelines set out by the Broadcasting Standards Authority. 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
2: Okay, so don't go there being a know-it-all. Your job is to sit and listen.
1: Yeah.
0: All you have to do.
2: Yeah. All you have to do.
1: Yeah.
2: Oh, right.
1: Yeah.
0: Ko tahi noa te mahi.
1: Hoi anō tāu he.
0: Ne? Yeah, hoi anō tāu he.
1: So, kei te horopaki me te wairua o te kōrero, te tikanga o te hoi anō i reira. 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
0: yes, yeah.
1: 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Verb. So this is the action that you need to do. This is what you need to do. Would you mind then?
2: Wait, so you could still change that up and could I change it to tāku?
1: Yep.
2: He anō tāku.
1: Yep.
2: He anō tāku he pātai ngā pātai.
1: Kāpai.
0: Yeah.
1: Yep.
0: O hei whakautu i tāna. 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
1: Mm.
0: So all I have to do is just this.

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1: Also, though the whiriwhiri was made king by the leaders of that time in Ngārua Wāhia. True or false? Also, though the whiriwhiri was made king by the leaders of that time in Ngārua Wāhia. True or false? False. Pōtātou was made king in Pūkawa.
2: Tāpoko Pakaru resources proudly sponsored by Waikato Tainui.
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1: Ka ngana Tainui Live ki te whai I ngā tohu tohu a te mana whanonga kaipāho. 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
0: Tero, and tīkauko.
1: Oh, jeez, okay. So, we're going to have a conversation about tiro, but that's okay. We'll talk about pakaru first.
0: Ai, well, e whera ana aku kōrero, nā runga i te mea, ka tae te kiwaha nei te whakamahi mo tētehi mahi kua hipake, tētehi mahi e tūnei, tērā rā nei, me pērarua te pai o tō reo, awa, ka tae e koe te kiwaha nei te raweke kia hanga e ki tētahi āhuatanga, tērā pea kaputa.
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2: Yeah.
0: And I used this initially in a waiata that I composed he rangi ko takotoke ana ko tinga te ngārara. And some of you might sing that waiata and not know nāku tērā waiata.
1: Oh, he rawe. He rawe e te iwi.
2: I think we've talked about it before.
0: We have.
2: On Taringa.
0: Yeah. That's right. It's been on Taringa.
2: We dissected it a little.
0: Mm-hmm. And pakuru ana te tero o te tīkaukau was in there in the context of being absolutely, you know, you've overdone it.
1: Yeah. Yes.
0: In terms of eating.
1: Oh.
2: I know that feeling well.
0: Yeah. You know, when you think, oh, I'm just going to have one more and you do and then one turns into 10.
2: Yeah.
0: Ana kuira. You're absolutely how te kupu pake?
2: Bloated.
0: Be bloated.
1: Yes, Spidey bloated.
0: Yep. You are ana, bloated. Ko tinga te ngārara. Koera tērā, engari, ko pakaru te tero, you're just had it.
1: Yes. Yeah.
0: Oh, you know, you've done yourself in really because, because of you've eaten too much, you've done yourself in.
1: Yeah, and you know, when you're talking about pakaru ana te tero, I'm thinking to myself, oh, you're almost on exploding point.
0: Yes.
1: You know?
0: Yeah.
1: And that's the imagery that I get from our kiwaha.
0: Yeah.
1: Kapai.
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0: 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Tainui Live, Weather.

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2: Kupu whakarite, kia mai. Hey!
3: Haro o te kahu.
4: Eagle-eyed.
3: Mena, kukwe te teitanga te atamātai, te tehi kaupapane. If you're just looking at things and looking deep into things, or you're good at analysing stuff or picking up things, yeah, eagle-eyed, you're just really good at
5: it. It could also be someone quite deep, hey?
3: Yeah, it can be used in that sense as well, yeah. So, yeah, that's another flip to the coin of the kōrero. Haro o te kahu, because if you think about the bird and being able to see things on the ground, you know, there could be thousands of feet up in the air. You can see a little worm down there that it wants to have a koi off, and down there gets it. So,
5: yeah, hey, hoki te whakamahi mō te tūpuna, mō te te tūpuna, e maru nei te tangata?
6: Can we
5: use it like this? Can we use it like that?
6: Hey, that's why you're going really hard
3: or otakahu
6: in this.
3: Hey. Look, too deep into it, man.
2: Hey. Hey.
0: Hui hui a mai ki te waharoa. Te waharoa with him.
7: Kia ora, mena koe rehi te koe hei kai pōti, ā kai a mātou tō I mērā tōtau wāia rānei, ā koe nei tai atu ai tētahi kupu ki a koe. 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
1: Mm-hmm.
0: So things where the instances, like as if serves you right.
1: Yep. Good job.
0: Good job. E koe e koe.
1: Enge, we grew up with enge.
0: Enge.
1: And yep. I've come to learn e koe. E koe, e koe.
0: Yeah, I never heard enge until I came to these regions.
1: Yes. So, And then you felt really lucky.
0: Yeah, and I was like, enge, enge.

0: उसको पकड़ मेका ठेकारा नहीं There are 68 marae in Te Whakakitenga. True or false? There are 68 marae in Te Whakakitenga. True or false? True. There are 68 marae in Te Whakakitenga.
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0: Te waha roa ki te rangi, te waha roa ki te whenua.
1: Te waha roa, with Hems.
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4: Morena Nams, how are you mate? How's your week?
5: Yeah, morena Jay.
3: Mai te papa kainga ki te papa tākaro.
4: Those are the days Nams when we were getting a $20 people voucher.
3: Hā kina kina e whakakaha i te whānau ki te iwi katoa.
6: If you lost the bet, you'd have to do a dare. Had to walk down Jasmine Street in a bloody netball dress. I had to walk down there in a hula skirt, something else. It was, we had a blast, mate.
3: E hara i te toa takitahi, engari, e toa takitini.
6: Bro, JD had the black book, and I tell you, it was a legendary book, bro. They had all the phone numbers.
3: Whakarongo mai, hākari hā kinakina, every Saturday morning from 8 till 10, with JD and Namu, and you'll find it by searching Hākari, with two A's on

0: Well, I'm on my Anone crusade. A few episodes back, yeah. We were giving a solution or other ways of using or other kiwaha that would replace the habit that some have formed in using anone. How would you say they were using it as just to open the line?
1: And furthermore,
0: as a consequence, is that we looked at
1: added to that.
0: Added to that, mm-hmm. And like so, instead of anone e huama, you can say kamutu.
2: Kamutu.
0: Kamutu. Kamutu. Furthermore. And in addition to my last thought, kamutu.
2: Just going back to anone, it's actually it's as if blah, blah, blah. Is that right?
0: Yeah.
1: It's like, okay. It's as if.
2: Okay. Just checking.
0: Yeah. I tu I anone kuia te māngai o te whare.
2: He stood as if he was the spokesperson.
0: Mm-hmm. Yeah. But people hang on to ano. And then they go ano. But okay. Kamutu is furthermore.
1: In addition to that,
2: kei a koe he tauira?
1: Ko te wānanga o te roa tēnei, ka kamutu, he wāhi, tai ana e te tangata te ako i te reo.
0: Kia ora.
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0: 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Raupatu, the land, the water, the people.
6: In 1912, King Mahuta died and his eldest son, Te Rata, was crowned the fourth Māori king. 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The following year, Te Rata led another ope to England to petition King George and Queen Mary to return Waikato confiscated land, which breached the Treaty of Waitangi. In June the following year, he had an audience with them that proved fruitless. The claims were referred back to the New Zealand government to investigate.
0: Kia tupu. Kia hua, kia puawai, to grow, to prosper, to flourish.
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1: Yeah, a gathering of chiefs. So you could use this as a mihi too. 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
0: 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Hei!
4: Raupatu. He whenua, he wai, he tangata. Raupatu, the land, the water, the people.
5: In 1894, King Tawhiel died and his eldest son, Mahuta, became the third Māori king. King Mahuta created the king movement's first courts with judges, clerks and registrars. King Mahuta was asked by Prime Minister Richard Seddon to be a member of the Legislative Council and a minister representing Māori on the Executive Council. Mahuta accepted and was sworn into Parliament in 1903.
4: Kia tupu, kia hua. 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
3: Nau mai ki te waharoa, with hems.
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3: Te mana kaha o te whānau. The strength and power of the whānau.
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1: Kia ora, I'm Troy Kingi. This song I'm about to sing is a song composed by Apanui legend Rikirangi Gage, and it was probably the best farewell song ever written, I reckon. It was written for Te Ao Muhurangi. It's called Kaore Te Aroha.

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0: 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Someone could be talking about something and saying, wow, such and such is going on, but this has happened and therein lies the problem. Therein lies the problem. So, and I said, well, ai, kei kona e raruraru ana.
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2: 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So I've got the marae sorted.
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0: 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To grow, to prosper, to flourish.
2: Piri te maunga, ko Waikato Te Awa, o Te Reo O Tainui, Tapa.

0: it's your Rebel Teddy for the part that I hear. Today I'm going to teach you how to ask somebody how they are tonight. Ke te pē whia koe I tēnei pō. How are you tonight? Ke te pē whia koe I tēnei pō.
1: He reo kōrero, he reo ora. A spoken language is a living language.

0: He whenua, he wai, he tangata. 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
1: Since the establishment of the Kingitanga in 1858, the government vehemently opposed it. After much deliberation by the Crown in July 1863, they sent military forces to unjustly invade the Waikato and cross the Mangatawhiri River. This initiated war against Waikato and their allies. By April the following year, after persistent defence of their lands, Waikato and their allies had fallen back and taken refuge in the King Country.
0: Kia tupu, kia hua, kia puawai. To grow, to prosper, to flourish.
2: Another kiwaha that came up.
3: Yes.
2: Pretty cool. Mauake nei.
3: Mauake nei.
2: Mauake nei.
3: Ah, mauake nei.
2: Ah, mauake
3: nei. Ah, mauake nei.
4: Yeah. Mauake nei.
2: Yeah.
4: Like mau as in caught, catch.
3: To be, and I tēnei, mau e whakamarama.
2: Well, ko te... Ko te tikanga o te kupu, o te kōrero, o te kianga, te kiwaha, mauake nei, forever and a day.
3: Yeah.
2: Forever
3: and continue.
2: Infinity.
3: 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To infinity and beyond.
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4: 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Yeah. So, okay.
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2: Kia tupu, kia hua, kia puawai. To grow, to prosper, to flourish.

0: And as always, we have, you know,
1: robustly discussed this.
0: Yes.
2: Yeah, well, we
0: deliberations.
2: We stayed up all night thinking yeah. about this.
0: Mm-hmm. And we landed on?
2: And we landed on, kōrero tēnei mo te wā, rūhāna koe te wera o te rā.
1: Oh, yeah.
0: Oh, yeah.
2: Kua rare.
0: Kua rare.
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2: 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Hai no. E rare
1: 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Nara rare.
2: 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Engai rare, he kupu te rā mo te, te rūhā i te wera o te rā.
1: Okay.
0: Kua rare.
2: Kua rare.
1: Kua, and you have to go, kua.
2: Yeah, oh, kua rare.

0: he whenua, he wai, he tangata. Raupatu, the land, the water, the people.
1: In 1985, the Waitangi Tribunal wrote in the Manukau Report, Y8, that from the records of Sir John Gorst in 1864, the report of the Royal Commission 60 years after that, and from historical research almost a century since the event, all sources agree that the Waikato people never rebelled, but were attacked by British troops in direct violation of Article 2 of the Treaty of Waitangi.
0: Kia tupu, kia hua, kia puawai. To grow, to prosper, to flourish.

0: Kōrero tia te reo Māori i ngā wā katoa.
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2: I like the feeling of your hands, those fingertips against my skin. 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I love the feeling of your lips, the way you brush them on my

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1: Here's another phrase we can use in the mornings when it's time to get the kids up and off to kura. Hurry up, you're running late. Kia horo koa, kei te tō muri koe. Hurry up, you're running late. Kia horo koa, kei te tō muri koe.
2: He reo kōrero, he reo ora.
3: A spoken language is a living language.

0: He whenua, he wai, he tangata. Raupatu, the land, the water, the people.
1: Tumate Mahuta was the third son of King Mahuta. On several occasions, he represented his eldest brother, King Te Rata. When King Te Rata died in 1933, his nephew Koroki became the fifth Māori king, and Tumate was one of his nephew's close advisors and guardian. Around that time, Tumate was the leader of a rangatahi group founded by Pei Te Hurenui Jones, which sought to negotiate a settlement compensation promised for the Waikato confiscation claim following the Sim Commission report, which was released in 1926.
0: Kia tupu, kia hua, kia puawai. To grow, to prosper, to flourish.
2: I was about to say, karewi te parore haere, I'm not just wandering about.
3: Yeah.
2: And mā tātua tū, and I think perhaps the Tai Rawhiti might say, karore.
4: Karore, ai.
2: Yeah, engari, a tainuika ki parore, pewhia koutou e tai?
4: Iaua. Karewi, tino mohi ana, mena rāne ko, he karore, he parore.
2: Yeah, you have some word that's on the other end of the spectrum.
4: On the other.
2: So, kwera te parore, to wanda ne, and kaewa, you got kupu like kaewa, means to be same sort of a thing, but kaewa, te rere ki o te kaewa, you haven't got a home. So ko te manu kaewa is a bird that just sort of flies around, hasn't got a tree to perch in. And then we got the tēnei kupu, which is a sort of fun one. 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
4: Tipi, ai.
2: And again, tipi haere and parore are different.
4: Mm.
2: Hey, parore is the sort of going about, tipi haere, you're on a trip of
3: right,
2: some sort.
3: Yeah.
2: You've there's a plan where you've planned to go such and such, but between te a and the u
4: and the u,
2: I wanganui I te a me te u. Well, you have a tipi haere.
3: Yeah.
2: So kuera te tipi haere. And then ko tēnei kupu, ko te tai haere.
4: Kia ora.
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2: 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And a tai haere is, e mohi ana koe, e ahu ana koe ki whea.
4: Ai.
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3: Mm-hmm.
4: Oh, yeah.
2: But you're quite different. Not only where you're going to end up, but how you're going to end up there. Kuera te mea. So, kuera te kupu. And, you know, hei whakaua ke ngā kupu e toru. You can say, kei whea a Erika e parore haere ana I tēnei wikini. 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
1: 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Raupatu, the land, the water, the people.
2: Following the unjust invasion of Waikato south of the Mangatawhiri River, approximately 1.2 acres of land throughout Waikato Tainui was confiscated by the Crown under the New Zealand Settlements Act in 1863. This was to punish people of Waikato and gain control of the land placed by them under the protection of the kingitanga.
1: Kia tupu, kia hua, kia puawai. To grow, to prosper, to flourish.

0: Kia huri tonu ki te kiwahane, lest we, kia moe mai koutou. Usually, with our timing, someone comes out with a card.
1: Yes.
0: He me e whakaati mai ana ki a mātou te taima.
2: He mata taima.
0: He mata taima. Kei waita taima.
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2: Waita taima o ta taima.
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2: Kia ora.
0: Ko tā tātou kiwaha, ko te heaha te aha.
1: Heaha
0: te aha.
1: Okay, and what's that got to do with the person with the timer?
0: Wow. You know, ahakoa puta mai te ratangata me tana, me tana...
2: Tohuwa.
0: Tohuwa. Heaha te aha, kaori e iaro ake.
2: Ai, ai, ai, ai.
1: Okay.
0: Yeah, so even though that person came out with their notice showing the time, didn't matter, that person took no notice of
2: them. Yeah, yeah.
1: No notice of them.
2: Kaori e iaro ke atua te yeah. Kaikōrero ki a.
0: Yeah, koera te heaha te aha. To no avail, didn't matter.
1: Yeah, that's... See, I thought heaha te aha was something different. I just thought it was like what's the haps? What are we up to?
2: Yeah. Ko pēnei hoki e.
0: Ai. Ai.
2: Yeah.
0: E koeira, kei te horopaki, e aha ana te aha.
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2: Okay, I need the kiwa, ha!
3: Kiwa.
2: And just to put a spin on things, I'm gonna ask Eric, I'm just gonna say, Ida! And see what she says back.
3: Dot.
2: No.
3: That's Ida Kati, right?
2: No. Ida's, no. Ida's also speckled. So
3: oh,
2: Ida, Ida.
3: Yeah, like core Ida Ida in core the Ida, Ida. Bottomly pots covered in spots. Harry McCleary book that's translated.
4: Yeah, yeah, koe na te kupu, eh?
3: Yeah.
4: Core Ida Ida.
2: And tetehi o ngā tani whanana te wako o tainui arahi mai. 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
4: Ia, yeah, marama.
2: Oh. Ana kuira te o ngā tanifa nāna te wako tainui.
4: Ai, ai.
2: Yeah.
3: Hey, that's so cool.
2: Yeah, okay. Puheri ira.
4: Ira. Ana tōkai.
2: Ah, could be. So ira is like, yeah, look in front of you. Kei whia te mēnā, ira. Kei mui ako.
4: Ah.
3: Ira.
4: Ira.
2: Ira.
4: Ira. Ira. Ah, yeah. Ira. Ara. Ana.
2: Yeah.
4: Yeah, yeah.

0: Ngā waiata o tūā ukiuki, o nanahi, o nāianei, te reo o tainui, te puna kōrero.
1: Raupatu, he whenua, he wai, he tangata. Raupatu, the land, the water, the people.
2: In March 1987, Robert Te Kotahi Mahuta, on behalf of himself, the members of Waikato Tainui, the Tainui Māori Trust Board and Ngā Marae Tōpū, submitted a claim to the Waitangi Tribunal under the Treaty of Waitangi Act in relation to the Raupatu and was registered with the Waitangi Tribunal as Wai30. According to the testimonies by Waikato Kaumātua and Kuia in affidavits, the injustice of the Raupatu was still felt by Waikato as in the past.
1: Kia tupu, kia hua, kia pua wai. To grow, to prosper, to flourish.

0: he whenua, he wai, he tangata. Raupatu, the land, the water, the people.
1: According to the Court of Appeal, the Sim Commission's report had failed to convey the crippling impact of Raupatu on the welfare, economy and potential development of Tainui. It said that the annual monetary payments made by the government were well below present-day money values and called for a more real and constructive form of compensation if the treaty was to be honoured.
0: Kia tupu, kia hua, kia puawai. To grow, to prosper, to flourish.

0: just another phrase we can use around the whare in the evenings. Hi darling, how was work today? Tēnā koe te tau, e pēwhiana tō mahi I te rā nei. Hi darling, how was work today? 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
1: 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A spoken language is a living language.

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0: 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To grow, to prosper, to flourish.
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2: 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I tuku tīwhiri au. I reka?
4: Okay.
2: You're like, where? I didn't even feel the presence of a tīwhiri.
4: Yeah, I need to try and backtrack. What did you say before you actually said kei tō ihu?
2: Aye.
4: That one when you referred to your own nose.
2: Yes. Koina.
3: Tō ihu rānei.
2: Yeah. Kia huri ki te kiwa kei tōku ihu tō.
3: Aye. We shall turn to our kiwaha.
2: Yeah. And it's
3: right as it is at.
4: Which is right there on your nose.
2: Yep.
4: Right there in front of your nose.
2: Koina hoki.
3: Ai.
2: Koina te tika ngō te kei tō ihu, ne? And I suppose ko te pūtake o te kiwaha nei, ko te whakamahinga o te ihu.
3: Ai.
2: Me o nā rāweke weke tanga, engari, ko te kei tō ihu, exactly what you said, right there in front of you.
4: Right in front of you like your nose.
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0: Rapea.
1: So we looked at koya and how it's used to emphasize or change the context of something.
0: Yeah.
1: And I thought, hey, paikite.
0: Add on.
1: Add on.
2: Oh, you like koya rapea.
0: You're going to add on koya the next rapea. One.
1: So, whakarongo te wa, next maku rapea, maku rapea, maku koe e a fie.
3: So I'm happy for you.
1: Is the composer like questioning, or I might help you?
0: Yeah.
1: Or I might help you, rapea?
0: Yeah. Yeah.
1: It's actually, it's an indeed. I will indeed.
2: Ah.
1: Yeah. So when someone says, oh, kia kai tātou ki tēnei wharekai, say, ai rapea, absolutely.
2: Okay.
1: Ai rapea.
2: Oh, yeah. So it's,
1: okay. Kia haere rapea ki reira. Let's go there.
0: Thank you for bringing that back for me. Yeah, because I wareware au I reira rā tērā kōrero iri ana.
1: Aye.
0: Yeah, awesome. Yeah, mm-hmm. Māku rapea.

0: 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Raupatu, the land, the water, the people.
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1: Now, our tūpuna were some cheeky fellas, man. For instance, Pākehā would say to them, hooray, when leaving. And our tūpuna would reply as, hūre.
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1: Te Puia was always thinking about the future of her people, saying, if I dream alone. If we all dream together, we can succeed. She changed her mind about education. King Koriki wanted his adopted son, Robert Te Kotahi Mahuta, to be a mechanic, but Te Puia intervened and sent him to Mount Albert Grammar School in Auckland. Later, he became the principal negotiator for Waikato's continuing claims against the Crown regarding their land confiscation to its settlement 20 years ago.
0: 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To grow, to prosper, to flourish.
2: Kiwa. Te kiwa. 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Kia no tau. He oia no tau.
3: He oia no tau.
2: He oia no tau. Anei te tauira. Kaue haere ki reira, whakaputa mō he oi. He oia no tau, he noho, he whakarongo.
3: Okay, so don't go there being a know-it-all.
2: Mm-hmm.
3: Your job is to sit and listen.
2: Yeah. All you have to do.
3: Yeah. All you have to do.
2: Yeah.
3: Oh, right.
2: Yeah. Ko tahi no te mahi. He oia no tau he. Ne?
4: Yeah, he oia no tau he.
2: So, kei te horopaki me te wairua o te kōrero, te tikanga o te hoi anō i reira. Because, you know, ki te whakapākei i te hoi anō, however,
4: yes, yeah.
2: 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Verb. So this is the action that you need to do, this is what you need to do. Muri mai, ne?
3: Yeah. Wait, so you could still change that up and could I change it to tāku?
2: Yep.
3: He oia no tāku.
2: Yep.
3: He oia no tāku, he pātai ngā pātai.
2: Kāpai.
4: Yeah.
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2: Mm.
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Marie Morena, and welcome back to another Tai Pari, Tai Tumu Request Time. Me te whānau on this Wednesday morning, Wednesday the 9th of September. Kei te pēhia koutou I tēnei ata, how are you all feeling on this Wednesday morning? I hope you're all feeling good, I hope you're all feeling pai. Please go and make yourself a hot drink and come back by your radio and get ready for some good waiata for the next 2 hours. Ko Tipini Ahau, my name is Tipini, I will be with you up until 6 o'clock, which is when I'll be finishing. He ono karaka I te atanei for the next 2 hours. No reira. I will give out our request line phone numbers immediately following this next waiata.

Kia ora. If you would like to ring from your home phone, your landline phone, then our number is 0800 824 727. 0800 824 727. If you live in Tauranga, Moana, 578 2982. 578 2982. And if you'd like to ring using your mobile phone, 07578 2982. 07578 2982. Nō reira, e hoa mā. Please ring in. Why am I? I would love to play your waiata and also to send it out to whomever you'd like to send it out to, e hoa mā. A pēnei, ienei. Just like these next two waiata coming up, as usual, to get our show started, I would like to send out to each and every one of you who have joined me this morning on Taipari Taitumu. Ko te pini ahau. Atamari e, morena.

those two wires are there, were from me, going out to each and every one of you who have tuned into Tai Pari Tai Tumu this morning. Atamarie morena joy, kia ora e hoa. Joy would like to send these two wires out to everyone who's listening in. Tuatahi. The Eagles with Tequila Sunrise, Tuarua. Three Dog Night with Joy to the World. Whakarongo mai.

Goodbye, those two wires are there. We're for joy and going out to everyone who's listening in at the moment. Hope you enjoyed your wire there, huh? Goodbye, huh, Mark? Coming up next, I'd like to play two wires for Patrick. Morena, Patrick. Kia ora, huh? Patrick also would like to send these two wire out to everyone who's listening in. Tuatahi, Dennis Marsh with Blue Darling, Tuarua. Mick Jagger and Peter Tosh, keep on walking, don't look back.

Those two Waiata there were for Patrick. Morena Patrick, hope you enjoyed those two Waiata hoa. Hapai hoa mai, nai ne, Morena Roger, kia ora. I would like to pay two Waiata for Roger. And going out to everyone who's listening in, Tuatahi, Elvis Presley, Peace in the Valley, Tuarua. Don Williams, I Believe in You.

There's two Waiata there with Paul Roger, and going out to everyone who's listening in. Hope you enjoyed your Waiata e hoa. Pai e nai nei, I'd like to say morena Mr. Ika, aka Reg, down there in Waitara, no reira. There's two Waiata going out to all his whānau in Waitara, and out to his brother Michael. Tuatahi, pōmārie lights out by the TPM band, tuarua. Aru kete kete te mamai by brother Aroha.

Those two Waiata there were for Mr. Ika, aka Reg, down there in Waitara. And going out to all his whānau in Waitara and out to his brother Michael. Now, boy, no reira, he nai in there, like to play two Waiata for Michael, morena e hoa. So therefore, these Waiata going out to your usual group, your kaumātua in Waitara, Blue Boy in the Waikato, Jamie Cooper, Fire Maikara, Patsy and Johnny, Stephen Chicken Abraham, the Irwin and Kohu whānau here in Tauranga Moana, and your sister-in-law, Gina. Can't forget your brother, Reg. Tuatahi, Conway Twitty, it's only make-believe. Tuarua, Eddie Cochran, Three Steps to Heaven.

those who Waiata there were for Michael and going out to his usual group. I hope you enjoyed your Waiata there, e hoa. A pai e hoa mā, time here at Taipari Taitimu is 6 minutes away from 5 a.m. Nā reira, I'll just pānui those phone numbers one more time. If you'd like to ring from your landline phone, your home phone, 0800 824 727. If you live in Tauranga, 578 2982. And if you'd like to ring using your mobile phone, 07578 2982. Nāianei mōrena Whaelina down there in Whanganui. Whaelina would like to send these two waiata going out to everyone who's listening in this morning. Apoi. Tuatahi, Pātea Māori Club, Poie, Tuarua, Don Williams, Lord I hope this day is pai.

Ka pai, those two Waiata there were for Whaia Lina down there in Whanganui, and going out to everyone who's listening in this morning. A pai Whaia, I hope you enjoyed your Waiata there. A pai nai nei, morena, aroha nui. Aroha nui would like to send these first two Waiata going out to her gardening group, her Tahuri Whenua group. Marion and Moko in Otaki, Elise and Martin, Nick and Bruce in Palmerston North, and Kathy, Molly and Rewa in Ruatoki. Tuatahi, Love is a Many Splendid Thing by the Māori Volcanics. Tuarua by Sir Harold Morrison. Where have all the putty putty gone?

Lena, the mighty kia koutou katoa. Those two Waiata there, Wepofire Lena, down there in Whanganui. And going out to everyone who's listening in. Oh, boy, and I'd like to play these two Waiata, and going out to each and every one of you who are listening in to Taipari, Taitumu this morning. A te mārie, mō rena.

Ka pai those two Waiata were from me, going out to each and every one of you who have tuned into Tai Pari Tai Tumu this morning. A pai I naia, nei I would like to play a second dedication for Aroha Nui. Aroha Nui would like to send these two Waiata out to her very good friends, her very special friends who live in Hastings, Tracy, Ruth and Alieta. Your Waiata Tuatahi, Waiata Tuatahi, The Twist. The Twist by Chubby Checker. Tuarua, 16 Candles by Johnny Maestro. Nō reira, whakarongo mai.

Those two Waiata there were a second dedication for Aroha Nui and going out to her very good friends who live in Hastings, Tracy, Alieta and Ruth. Hope you enjoyed your Waiata there, hua. Coming up right now, I'd like to play a second dedication for Joy. So again, these two Waiata going out to everyone who's listening in this morning. Tuatahi Wagon Wheel by Darius Rucker. Tuarua Nuclear Waste by Herbs. Whakarongo mai.

Those two wires are there. We're a second dedication for Joy. And going out to everyone who's listening in. So right now, I'd like to also play a second dedication for Patrick. And going out to everyone who's listening in again. And this time, second time for you, Patrick. Tuatahi, King of Kings by Judy Mowat. Tuarua, Mustang Sally by The Commitments. Whakarongo mai rā.

Days to Wild. Today we have a second dedication for Patrick. Getting out to everyone who's listening and hope you enjoyed your Wild Day. Ko te wai nainei, time here at Taipari Taitumu is 19 minutes away from Waimutu, 6 o'clock. Nō reira, anei rā, e tahi waiata.

Nor did it deviate from that. Quite how did not. It is me on this Wednesday morning, Wednesday the 9th of September. I hope you enjoyed the show as much as I enjoyed being with you this morning. I hope you all have a lovely day in Mahi or whatever you may get up to today. And last but not least, I look forward to catching up with you on tomorrow morning's show. Until then, kia pai te rā, kia tūturu, o piti, whakamaua kia tīna, tīna, haumie hui e, tae ki e. 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
0: What do you think that okay, I like what we've been doing. E a ki o whakaro te tikanga o tērā kiwa, Erika? 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
3: Like, take your time?
0: Yeah, you're warm.
3: Warm, okay.
0: Has something to do with time.
1: Yeah.
3: Oh, you took your time?
0: Nearly. So it's part of a cold. Negative connotation of this one.
3: Oh, okay.
0: Yeah.
3: Like, you took too long.
0: Yeah, no, like, sort of like you're late.
1: You're late. Oh, yeah.
0: You're the one that's making things long.
3: Yeah.
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2: The Māori language has heaps of ways of greeting people. For instance, kia ora, tēnā koe, tēnā koutou. We also played on the English language. For instance, hello became haro. So if you saw one of the brothers walking down the street and he said, cheer bro, you could say haro. Or if you wanted to sing a romantic waiata for your wahine, you could sing Lionel Richie's haro. 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

Right, bit of Horry Shaw for you this morning. Wayo! Yeah, I love that track. All right, All By My Lonesome, as you probably already know, and I'll be like that for a wee while yet, as Other Fires overseas in Egypt, living her best life. And I'm a little jealous, to be fair, but good on ya. Good on ya, Hine. Hope you have a fantastic time and you come home all good and ready to rock. Right here at Tainui Live. How are ya? My music pick just around the corner. 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Here's a classic for ya.

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0: Goodbye, but Stelliano for you right there. Love that track. We're talking about a while too now. All right, it's time for my music pick, and it's all about Aotearoa classics today. And here's a classic for me. Nā te ropu Aotearoa.
1: Marana.
0: Hai tika.
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West Side. Yeah, keep choosing that West Side girlfriend. Mahina, Meteraka, Ongawayata, Morena, Etefane. All right, the WAS tickets went on sale yesterday for this weekend's first finals. Of course, they win this, they go straight to the semi-finals. They win that and straight to the grand finals, baby. Up the WAS. But if you're looking at getting tickets, you missed out yesterday. Karoha ki a koe, te mea kua paukatoa ngā tikiti. Yes, they were sold out in 20 minutes. And here's the thing. Here's the thing that got everybody a little bit upset, okay? So they capped the amount of tickets you can get to 10. So the amount of tickets you can buy at one time, sorry, is eight. Eight tickets is the maximum tickets you can buy in one hit, okay? But then what happened is that it sold out, and within minutes of it being sold out, some people decided to throw tickets up on Trade Me. Yes, they bought the eight, jumped on Trade Me, and then upped the price almost 300 to 400%. Some of those tickets for the whole eight were up to 2,000 something. You get all eight tickets for 2,000 something dollars, which is way more than what he paid for. Karoha, karoha, man. Well, hey, up the wires nonetheless. Here's Tohu.

Tohu, not gonna te aroha tingo te raka o ngā wai at, alright, according to a study, adults who used to flip their eyelids as a child are 87% more likely to be criminals. You're welcome. Kei runga no atu, koia ta tātou ki waha o te wiki, whakamahia e te whānau. 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Well, that was awesome, that was great, that was fantastic. Alright, ka whai, mamanoha. Tainui, te mana

0: Are you passionate about protecting Papatūānuku? 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
1: The Tainui Waka left one of its sails behind in Auckland. True or false? The Tainui Waka left one of its sails behind in Auckland. True or false? False. It left one of its sails behind in Whitianga.
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Sister Mila Behrman, chickas, hari rā whānau ki a koe. Heading off down to the 828 / to Kaupata as well. Kayla Pinney, hari rā whānau ki a koe. Kayla, cheer my man, the brown butterbean himself, Dave Latelli, celebrating 47 years today. Rā whānau ki a koe, my bro. Hope you have an awesome day today. Tiria Tumai, hari rā whānau ki a koe. Tiria Tahi, Wharakura, also celebrating 47 years today. Rā whānau ki a koe, Tahi. Dena Baxter, should I say, Dena, hari rā whānau ki a koe, Dena. Ivan Maniapoto, Chanks, celebrated 72 years there, wow, jamming. Thurukenga Awa in the 828, hari rā whānau ki a koe, Josh Ramona. Pukeroa, hari rā whānau. And last, definitely not least, Geraldine Muru, also celebrating her birthday today, hari rā whānau ki a koutou katoa. Yeah, happy birthday, y'all. Mwah, to our ladies out there celebrating your birthday today as well. We love you all, man. Hope you have a massive day. We're going to send this one out to you. It's Bradham and Ben and their way. It's a, well, a rendition of a classic called

Batterman Band and Talk It Over, having a good old cunny cunny in the studio to that one. Okay, the Warriors, as I said, tickets are sold out. Bang, gone. You can get some more on Trade Me, but yeah, the prices for those tickets have gone up like 300%. So, you know, I'm all about up the wires, but I ain't paying that much to go and watch that game. I'll quite happily watch it on TV. But yeah, tickets are sold out, but there are some good news. First up, Jackson Ford. He has been training hard over the last couple of weeks, and finally, Webby, in whom we trust, has taken the leash off Jackson Ford, and he will be in the squad. He's in the starting 20, well, in the 22 anyway. So he's there. He is there. He's part of the crew, whether he plays this weekend or next. I don't know. I reckon he gets on the field. Of course, he was leading the Daily M's before his injury. So, yeah, let's see what happens there. But that's good news nonetheless, getting the man's back. Sad for Dallin Martinia Zelizniak, who won't be there this weekend. He could make an appearance in the finals in a few weeks' time if we go through unscathed all the way to the GF. But, yeah, good luck to him and his recovery as well. Here's a bit of Molly for you. I need to write the Golden Days.

0: Ed Rage, aimed us here today, just sipping on a little bit of something. Sojourn, Metallica, Onga Wieta. All right, catching up with Ike Moke very shortly. Get the kōrero tahi a ki ai ai pāna ki tēnei me te whakamomori and how we can curb that as well. Ngā mihi nunui ki ai, if I wai hea tika tātou tēnei o ngā ata, I'll be catching up with them shortly. Mau tūne mai.
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0: And Walter me te reka o ngā waia ta Get Up, tengo te reka o ngā waia, te ngā mihi o te ata no mate te whiwhi te waimari e te mea, ko hono mai, tēnei o ngā pāwhaka wairua, tēnei o ngā arero tapu, o te kingitanga o Tūranga Wāwai anō hoki, ko ai atu, ko Ike Moke Tākare, ngā tino mihi, kia koe brother, welcome to the E-Waves.
1: Tēnā koe, morena e te pānau.
0: Ka pai, now this is a huge kaupapa, this one. Ka puia, a suicide prevention week hikoi that's happening at Innis Common. He oi, ko tēnei mea te whakamomori, ko kaha pehi nei tātou tiwi. Māori, come to Aotearoa whānui, ne?
1: Yes, definitely, Pātara. A really important kaupapa that we need to talk about.
0: Yeah, absolutely. And I suppose in previous years, this is something that wasn't talked about a lot and probably still today as well, but it's a conversation that needs to be had and it needs to be shared amongst the masses so that we understand this momo māuiwi.
1: Yeah, and everyone will have a different perspective in having the confidence to have this kōrero. Mm. Some people are ready for that kōrero. Some people still need support. The main thing that we need to do is create a safe space for whānau to be able to share and have a kōrero in and around whakamomori.
0: Yeah, absolutely. So what are some of the things that are happening this week? I know there's a hikoi happening. What else is happening?
1: Yeah, for Te Rauora, so I'm representing the organisation, Te Rauora, as their kautikanga. We have Whetū Mairangi Poro, who is our rangatahi ora lī, and she's created this hikoi mo te ora. She's taken our rongoā from Kingi Tāwhiao, ko tei te kākaho ka whati, ki te kapuia e kore e whati. So being able to bring the community and services together to be able to have a conversation, but also share how we can support each other with our well-being. So hikoi mō te ora, Innis Common, of course, walk around the lake is the first activity. And as we walk around the lake, there'll be activities to create conversations amongst ourselves as we walk, and we can have a conversation with the person next to you. Once we come back, there's also an opportunity to jump on a waka, to paddle the lake, and again, an opportunity to start conversations for us to have on the waka in a different setting. On land, there's many organisations that will be promoting their services, and of course, there has to be kai. So there's the sausage sizzle, can't be the sausage sizzle bread and sauce, but there's also some other stalls that you can buy some kai from. There'll be performances from particular people. There'll be presentations from some of the services. And we also have a rongoā space. Rongoā space, Taonga Pūoro, Oromono Horo will be leading the space of Taonga Pūoro. And of course, Regan Bowers will be supporting in and around Mahi Toi. When you register, you'll receive a Pūawai Kahurangi. A Pūawai Kahurangi is a kaupapa created by Rongo Mai Wahine Mangu, and they are harakeke putiputi. And the idea is, and there's a huge, awesome whakapapa kōrero behind it. You'll receive your Pūawai Kahurangi when you register, and Rongo Mai and the team here, Te Rauora, I think they wove about 1,000 Pūawai Kahurangi. So you'll be able to take a Pūawai Kahurangi for yourself, and I think another to give to somebody within your whānau that you love. Somebody who might need a bit of a pickup, give them a Pūawai Kahurangi with the kōrero behind it. But in 2024-2025, the stats tell us that there were 630 suspected self-inflicted deaths. Of those numbers, 470 were male and about 150 were female, with a huge percentage being Māori. So this kaupapa here is an awesome opportunity to create that safe space to have a kōrero, but have a kōrero at the pace of the whānau.
0: Yeah.
1: Not forcing a kōrero, but if people want to talk, here is a safe space to have that kōrero.
0: Atahua tēnā, he taonga te kōrero, he taonga te kōrero. What are some of the services that are available for not only whānau, but people who may be thinking that this is a way out for them?
1: Yeah, well, definitely there's always Lifeline. And I think Lifeline 0800 543 354. You'll find them on any website. Lifeline is one of those services. Also, if anybody needs support, 1737 is the hotline. So dial 1737. There'll be a person on the end of the phone, able to have a conversation to support anybody who requires any support. So there's a lot of support out there.
0: Yeah.
1: One other thing too, Pātara, is for us ourselves as individuals, create our own support hotline. So, you know, reach out to the person within your whānau or friend and ask them if they can be your support hotline and say, look, if I ever need someone to talk to, can I ring you?
0: Yeah.
1: That there is us being able to take care of ourselves within our whānau I te tuatai, but then that whānau member can then be there to support you to be able to link you into other services. That's one way.
0: I love that. And for me, that leads into Te Kauwhā Tata Tau Ariki Nui during her Rākoro Neihana, where she talked about uri o te raupatu, toa te rauora, is us taking responsibility and putting our hands up to say, hey, I'm here to help in any which way, shape or form. And obviously, that can apply to many, many different sectors in life. But in this one in particular, ko te toa te rauora is being there for one another and making sure that we have a shoulder for anybody to lean on.
1: Most definitely, most definitely. And if we have a look at another part of her kōrero last year, mana motuhake tia tō hauora, it's as simple as getting some sleep, getting enough sleep, eating enough, eating the right foods, and just being able to be in a space of safety. That costs nothing. Yeah. But I do understand that a lot of people struggle to get enough sleep. A lot of people struggle to eat food. However, if we can, good sleep, good food, drink plenty of water is a start.
0: Yeah. Yeah. All right. Okay, so quick fire questions for you, my man. The Wires sold out at Mount Smart Stadium, probably end up at Eden Park if we manage to get away with the win this year. Is it the year? Is it the year for the faithful?
1: Well, I'm probably the wrong person to ask because I'm a Brisbane Bronco.
0: Oh, can't
1: however, however, you know, we're heading to the grand final. We head there regardless. I hope that plenty of my cousins can join me at the grand final supporting the Auckland Warriors.
0: Oh, good on you, mate. You already got tickets all ready to go. Oh, well, kei taku tuakana e mihi atu na kia koe, bro, if I wai hi atu ki tō tātou papāhotanga i tātane. He wai ka tukuna tana kau ki a koe I nā he kōrero whakamutunga, he whakakapi ake tā māua kōrero.
1: Oh, to any of our whānau who need support out there, I know we're doing it, many of our whānau are doing it hard. Reach out to somebody. And also us, other whānau, reach out to others as well. Ring somebody this week of the Suicide Prevention Week. Ring somebody just to check it.
0: Nui te aroha ki a koe, whai wāhi atu ki tēnei kaupapa, tuku I te aroha nui ki ngā whānau, hei āwhina I a rātou ki te kimi oranga I roto I tō rātou ao. Ngā mihi ki a koe, my brain.
1: Tēnā koe.
0: Ka pai. All right, so that's happening this on the 11th of September. Okay, so that's coming up. Theme is Sparkles will be happening in this common, well, ka timata ki reira. Suicide Prevention Week, Hikoi 2026. Ka puia, no mai haramai, e te iwi. Heaps and heaps of stuff happening there. He awhina ki te puki I te ora o ngai tātou, te iwi. Ngā mihi ka tātou.

Tā mai, all right, Sun and Water, Get Up, Tengo Tera Ka Ngā Wai. It's a time for my music pick, but Ari Jā for you this morning, I need to wai to Watching You, one of the classics for us, Ngā Mihi o Te Ata, and this is my music pick.

Towers and Tātaraki hi te ngutera ka o ngā waia tānei tatatau ki waha o te wikine kei Rungano Atu. Kei Rungano Atu, awesome. That was fantastic. That was above and beyond what I expected from you or this kaupapa. Kei Rungano Atu, tatatau ki waha o te wiki. Wāte News with update just around the corner. Motu ni mai, he Siana Spira, a material lover.

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Thoughts with DJ Khaled and, of course, Rihanna on their track right there. All right, there is an awesome program that is on our, I think it's on our YouTube channel, but there is a Kaimahi Kōrero where there are four episodes at the moment. Now, each episode spends the day with Mana Paki Nepia, our Career Pathways Advisor in the Education Pathways team, and you can join him on day three, right, one, two, and three, of the Waharoa program out on the Pārua farm with Tauira and Matua Rob as they get hands-on learning how to fence. Now, ko tēnei te tehiunga kaupapa pakatai o tātou rangatahi to join in on the Waharoa program. It's absolutely fantastic. You can check it out on YouTube, as I said. There's a link on our Waka Tainui Facebook page. Check it out. And talk about pathways. Puna Pakihi, if you have a business. There's an event coming up very soon. I've got details coming your way next. Here's Kauri right now, though. Here's Lay Your Head with Tainui Live.

0: Zentaj and straight away they jammed at the Koronehana He Manawa Toki 2 concert on the weekend. Fantastic, boys. All right, now, if you own a pakehi, tēnā whakarongo mai, te ara pakehi, meet the buyers, happening on the 24th of September. This is where our pakehi brings together pakehi with buyers, councils, major organisations, prime contractors who have real projects and procurement opportunities coming through the pipeline. So you can come along, connect directly, hear about some of the opportunities that are coming up, understanding upcoming EOIs and tenders, and you can learn how to position your pakehi for future contracts, subcontracting opportunities, and supplier panels as well. So whether you're looking to scale, connect, or take the next step, this is an opportunity to get connected and get ready. Puna pakehi, te ara pakehi, meet the buyers, 24th of September, Wintec Bill Gallagher Event Centre on Tristram Street here in Kirikiri. Doors open around 6 p.m. Head over to the Waikato Timely Facebook page, Mo te roa ngā ke o ngā kōrero, and of course to register for this event. All right, Kerala is not I.
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2: 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Voting closes at 12 noon Friday 23 October 2026. For more information, please check the Ngā Pūriri Pūmau Facebook page and website.
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8: He hui a kai manawa, a most treasured taonga.
9: We are all parents here, so we can relate this to our tamariki, to our rerekī, ne?
8: Yes, to your tamariki, to your partner, you know, Valentine's Day, you want to say something. 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
10: A pepea rātou kua wehe atu ki tua te arai.
8: Yeah, koe am. 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
9: Koe am.
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11: Ka ngana Tainui Live ki te whai i ngā tohu tohu a te mana whanonga kaipāho. 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

All right, Bruno Mars, and I Just Might. Just a reminder, I caught up with Ikemoke Takare early on this morning to talk about Suicide Prevention Week and the Kaupapa that's happening in Innis Common on the 11th. That's this Friday at Innis Common, the Hikoi around the bridges. Now, Suicide Prevention Week, there's a whole lot of Kaupapa that will be there as well that you can participate in. Heaps of stores, kai, you name it, man. They got everything happening there. Nau mai haramai ki te tautoko I tērā ka ong ngā kaupapa, āwhina I te hunga whakamomori, and learn more about that. Open up a conversation and dialogue and check out some of the services that are available for our whānau as well. Getting back into the music, taking it back with a bit of JT, aka Justin Timberlake. Me tana waiata, Senorita.

Tiger Hour, whaia, tenga tere ka o ngā waiata. 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
1: Hey, are you cycling this weekend?
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4: Ka mai, te wī koe tāku, ko tāki te pito whakamutunga o te hōtaka nei, ko ki mai au a pōpō with myself, and only myself, because, you know, at the fire's over in Egypt. 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

0: sounds like gambling, right? 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
3: Ngā pūriri pūmau o te waimate me Taiamai is seeking a mandate to represent their hapū in treaty settlement negotiations with the Crown. Voter registration is now open for mandate voting. 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Registrations will remain open during the voting period. Voting closes at 12 noon, Friday, 23 October 2026. For more information, please check the Ngā Pūriri Pūmau Facebook page and website.
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8: Kupu whakarite, rite, rite, kia rito mai, hei.
9: He whakarongo tai.
10: Speaker goes on and on.
9: Yeah, just finish already.
11: Just finish already.
9: You made your point, bro. Just yeah. wrap it up.
11: At the same time, ka te waihanga I tērā kōrero te whakarongo tai, a person like that can't read the room, so they do carry on there.
9: Yeah.
11: Ka rekau ana he whakarongo ki ngā tai kei mua I te aroaro.
9: Well, the tai is likened to the sea there, like the coming in, it just keeps coming in.
12: And it's not coming out.
11: It's okay, not going out.
9: Because it's the king tide right now. But
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13: Whakarongo mai, kua tai mai, aha kari, ha kina kina.
14: Morena Nams, how are you mate, how's your week?
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13: Mai te papa kainga, ki te papa tākaro.
14: Those are the days Nams when we were getting a $20 people voucher.
13: Ha kina kina, e whakakaha I te whānau, I te iwi katoa.
16: If you lost the bet, you'd have to do a dare. Had to walk down Jasmine Street in a bloody netball dress. I had to walk down there in a hula skirt, something else. It was, we had a blast, man.
13: E hara I te toa takitahi, engari, e toa takitini.
16: Bro, JD had a black book, and I'll tell you, it was a legendary book, bro. They had all the phone numbers.
13: Whakarongo mai, hākari hā kina kina. Every Saturday morning from 8 till 10, with JD and Namu, and you'll find it by searching Hākari with two A's on

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0: Nā ko nā.
2: Nā ko nā.
1: Nā ko nā.
2: And hea te tikanga.
1: Nā ko nā i pēnei ai au. It's because of that I'm like this.
2: Okay.
0: Yeah.
2: And you guys are looking at me.
0: Yeah, you need a few more.
1: Well, that's quite a it's quite a big one.
0: I rongo au, kāre a pita I pai ki a paora. Nā ko nā, I whakatau ai au, kia kaua a paora e pōwhiritia ki te hui. Bit long that one.
2: Oh, somebody didn't like pita, and it was because of that, he wasn't given a welcome to the hui. He wasn't invited.
1: Yeah.
0: Anna.
2: Okay.
0: We all do that sometimes.
1: We all do that. Well, we try and
0: pay your bar.
1: Yeah.
0: And you know, you got one text, you got one messenger group over here, and another one over there.
1: No, you've got about, if you've got four friends, you've got three messenger groups.
0: Because
1: there's one of those friends, they're not in that group. Yeah, you got another message because they're all in there, but the other friend's not in there. One for Paul, one for Peter.
2: And that's how you get yourself in trouble.
1: Nā ko nā I pēnā.
2: Yeah. I pēnā ai. Is it ai?
3: Ko taupiri kū ao, ko kai tōtehe, te purupuru o te waka,
4: te reo o tainui.
3: Te reo o tainui.

0: Even know what you don't.
1: Hey, are you cycling this weekend?
2: Yeah, heading out tomorrow.
1: Okay, remember to have a
2: Eh?
1: Yeah, go hard, but have a first. And wear all that fancy protective gear you've got. Because you're the best with getting the kids to help in the community garden, and we're going to need all hands on deck if we're going to get those tomatoes as big as last year.
2: Yeah, those tomatoes were like volleyballs. Will do.
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6: Nau mai whakatau mai ki a taringa, nā te wānanga o Aotearoa, ki runga i te reo irirangi o Tainui.
7: So, I tētahi wānanga au i Sarawa. And so I was at this workshop. And
8: I think you better give them a little bit of backstory about Sarawa and why you went there.
7: Okay, so I had the opportunity to go to Sarawa, which is a state of Malaysia, with Rob Ruha Music.
8: Kalega,
7: yep. And so he was speaking at this youth summit, and there was this chick. She was so cool. She was half Palestinian and half Ukrainian.
8: Wow.
7: Yeah, imagine that.
8: My hat's on the Ukraine, that big fluffy one.
7: I like it.
8: It's called a Ushanka.
9: Ushanka.
7: Anyway, she ran this real cool wānanga, and it was about, like, you know, processing your thoughts and feelings, basically, or stories you tell yourself. And one of the first question that she asked everyone, and you had to go around in the circle, was, what's the weather like inside of you?
8: Oh, nice.
7: And I was there, I was thinking, that is like heahao piro piro.
8: Nice one.
9: Kare aroto.
7: Yeah, but I was like, yeah. Anyway, that's just a little, I don't know what you call that. That's a little something I thought of while I was there.
8: Nice one.
7: It was cool though. And that's then everyone, cool. It was going around and, oh, you know, a bit cloudy, a bit foggy. And then my mate was like, you know, I feel like I'm in the clouds, but I'm in the aeroplane and I've just come above them into that clear, sunny area. It's just like such a cool way to express your emotions without expressing your emotions.
8: Mm-hmm.

0: beautiful.
1: And the other one that was the same as what he just sang would be out of Kara Te Moke Moke. Ko aku ko iwi, kau te tirohi anei, ka taka kōro to ka mawherangi au.
2: Mawherangi.
1: Same.
0: Mm. Oh, what's mawherangi?
1: Turmoil. Mm.
2: Pai ei.
1: Yeah.
2: Kare aroto.
1: Mm.
0: Kare aroto, love it.
2: Ai o piro piro.
0: Yeah. You know, it's a random thought I had.
1: Not bad, James. Not bad at all. Say ngā te whare wia tērā kupu kare aroto.
2: Ai, tēnā, wow, e hoa.
1: Yeah.
2: See, that's another cool kōrero.
1: What?
2: The mound of kupu.
1: What?
2: That we think is tūturu.
1: Yeah.
2: However.
0: Yeah.
1: And what is tūturu?
2: Hea te tūturu.
1: Hea te tūturu.
2: Well, you could deem that tūturu.
1: Even the word tūturu, eh? Te ai. Whakamahinga, eh?
2: Te
1: like,
2: whakamahinga, yeah.
1: Or Māori tūturu.
2: Tūturu. Yeah. I just want to be tūturu.
1: Yeah, that was it.
2: I'm just standing up just to be tūturu about the kaupapa.
1: Yeah. He's tūturu is, that fella.
2: He's tūturu is.
1: You don't hear it as much as you used to, like in the 90s.
2: No, it was the 80s, 90s.
1: Yeah, it was.
0: Come on, I know someone that says
1: tūturu.
0: All the time.
1: Well, I koe kōro ana, I helped with a, I wrote some way out there in my thing, good thing, Ngairo, here taunga me, tana, tō māwa hoa, Kathy Phillips, and they put out Mātahi Pūmano. And their mother wrote Kathy's songs, because ko pakariake te reo takutuahin. And Auntie Mere, one of the songs, and I smiled because she had in there her Māori tūturu. And it's just from that generation. You don't hear it anymore.
2: Nah.
1: Now you'll use pono more. You'll hear people sing.
0: Oh, yeah.
1: Tino pono.
2: Yeah.
1: Hey. But tūturu, that was the go-to.
2: That was the tūturu.
1: Like, tūmeke, tūmeke.
2: Yeah.
1: Tūmeke te whānau.
2: Tūmeke.
1: Anyway,
2: tūmeke
1: unlearn what tūmeke meant. And if you're still using it,

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1: Taringa, he mea tuku nā te wānanga o Aotearoa. Ā, nā te māngai pāho me irirangi te motu I tautoko. 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
3: Kia tupu, kia hua, kia puawai. 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
3: Raupatu. He whenua, he wai, he tangata. Raupatu, the land, the water, the people.
4: In 1989, the Crown and Waikato entered into direct negotiations. Waikato pursued compensation on the basis of their long-established principles of land for land. First, as land was taken, land must be returned. Second, the money is the acknowledgement by the Crown of their crime. In 1993, Nationals Minister of Justice, Douglas Graham, became the Minister of Office of Treaty Settlements, and as a goodwill gesture, the Crown vested the Hopu Hopu military base in Port Tetau Te Whirowhiro for the benefit of Waikato.
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1: 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Hei tauira. 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
0: Ngā kupu a iwi, o Waikato Tainui, no tātou ake te reo.

Great news. Flu vaccinations are now free for all children aged 6 months to under 5 years. It's not too late to help protect your little ones from serious illness this flu season. So book now with your healthcare provider or visit bookmyvaccine.nz.